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I'm your host, Phil Tierney, and looking forward to tonight's show. We're going to start with a tribute. Kind of a mixed group. Title of the album is Back to Balboa. And some of you perhaps know where I'm going with this. Balboa was the location of the debut, if you will, of the big band of Stan Kenton. Well, what we have here are 9 or 10 of the musicians that played for Stan Kenton over the years, getting together with their bands and playing for Stan. We'll start with Buddy Childers' big band. Buddy was a trumpet player. And he'll do Janine. Then Bob Cooper joins with a quartet with the tune Poor Butterfly. Maynard Ferguson, another trumpet player. Hit and Run is the name of his offering. Bob Cooper returns with Goodbye Pork Pie Hat. And Gabe Balazar in the Heat of the Night. I think I'll play half of this and return to you and introduce the rest of it. But here is Buddy Childers' big band with Janine.

0: John, the Big Bop Nouveau band.
1: Maynard Ferguson's group there. We heard, started with Buddy Childers, Janine, and then Bob Cooper's quartet did Poor Butterfly. Then Maynard Ferguson with that hit and run with his Bebop Nouveau band. This was a celebration of the music of Stan Kenton, 50th anniversary at Balboa. The title of the album was Back to Balboa. Let's continue, and we'll slow things down a bit. But we'll listen to Bob Cooper again with the Goodbye Pork Pie Hat, which was a composition of Charlie Mingus in honor of the Prez, saxophonist Lester Young. And after Goodbye Pork Pie Hat, it'll be in the Still of the Night, Gabe Balazar's quartet. Then Willowcrest with Bob Florence's group. I'll Remember April, Bob Cooper's quartet. The Doctor Is Out, Bud Shank's quartet. And finish it off with Stella by Starlight, another Bud Shank presentation. Here is Goodbye Pork Pie Hat.

0: rather a long set.
1: But I hope you were able to stick with it. That was the album Back to Balboa, recorded in 1991. It was a tribute to the music of Stan Kenton. It was played by musicians that had once played for or with Stan Kenton. Buddy Childers, Bob Cooper, Maynard Ferguson, Big Gabe Balazar, Bud Shank, to mention a few. And we heard them do Janine, Poor Butterfly, Hit and Run, Goodbye Pork Pie Hat, In the Still of the Night, Will Crest, I'll Remember April, and that last tune, Stella by Starlight. 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This is Berkshire Jazz. I'm your host, Phil Tierney. And I'm going to move on to another CD that kind of baffled me for a bit when I saw it. I don't remember buying it. I never heard of the group called The Quintet. And then I dug into it a little bit and realized, well, I know all these musicians, but I didn't realize they had formed a group called The Quintet. It was recorded in where was it here? Massey Hall in Toronto. And the quintet is made up of, it's almost like the the founders of bebop, Dizzy Gillespie, Charlie Parker, Bud Powell.
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quintet. It was jazz at Massey Hall. The quintet composed of Charlie Parker, Dizzy Gillespie, Max Roach, Charlie Mingus, and Bud Powell. Recorded in 1953. And you're listening to Berkshire Jazz here on WTBR 89.7 FM in Pittsfield and WSBR 88.1 in Lee, Massachusetts. I'm your host, Phil Tierney, and we're going to move along to another one of my favorites. I say that a lot. I got a lot of them. But this fellow has a sound that's very easily recognizable, especially if you like Duke Ellington. He's his lead alto, Johnny Hodges. And in this particular set, Johnny Hodges is featured with Billy Strayhorn, another alter ego of Duke Ellington's close composer friend, and the rest of the band, the big band. So we'll listen to them do I Don't Get Around Much Anymore. I Got It Bad and That Ain't Good. Gal from Joe's. Just a Lucky So-and-So. One of my favorites, Jeep's Blues. And then a tune entitled Daydream and Juice Aplenty. And we'll finish it off with Stardust and hope we get them in before closing time here. But let's go. Johnny Hodges with Don't Get Around Much Anymore.

That last tune, Stardust, with the Duke Ellington Orchestra. We listened to Johnny Hodges with Billy Strayhorn do Don't Get Around Much Anymore, Then I Got It Bad and That Ain't Good. Follow that with A Lucky So-and-So, Jeep's Blues, Daydream, Juice of Plenty, and finished it with Stardust. So that about takes us through 2 hours of jazz here on WTBR 89.7 FM and WSBR 88.1 FM in Lee, Massachusetts. 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Following us, it's Priebus on Jazz with Scott Priebus. And at 10 o'clock, following Scott, it's Brent Bandoulis at 11 with The Last Call. 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

We begin the program with guitarist Randy Johnson. His performance of a tune by pianist Peter Nero called Sunday in New York. That tune, I believe, goes back to the 1960s. This cut features Joey DeFrancesco on the B3, Mickey Roker on drums. A great way to begin the program. Hello, everyone. This is Scott Prebis, and you are listening to Prebis on Jazz today. We've got a great program lined up for you, and let's get right on it.

Ah, yes, the seductive voice of Diana Krall, a tune that she wrote called Temptation. It featured Anthony Wilson doing some great guitar work there, Terry Lynn Carrington on drums, and Christian McBride on bass. Of course, Diana Krall doing some fine keyboard work. And we began that set with a big band from Dallas, Texas, Pete Peterson and his Collection Jazz Orchestra. A tune called Without a Song. We heard trombonist David Bandman and Warren Hanrahan on drums. Fine guitar work by Kim Platko.

Now, if you just tuned in, this is Scott Prebis. You are listening to Prebis on Jazz. We go back to a 1958 recording now.

Ah, yes, Phil Perry doing the vocal work on that tune that he co-wrote with Brandon Fields called Old San Juan. Brandon Fields doing the alto work. Russ Freeman on guitar and the legendary Carlos Vega on drums. A wonderful West Coast group. And we began that set way across the country on the east side of the country from a 1958 recording. Yes, that was Art Blakey on drums. The great Lee Morgan on trumpet, Benny Golson on tenor, Jimmy Merritt on bass, and Bobby Timmons on piano, a tune that he wrote called Moanin'. This is Scott Prebis. I hope you're enjoying the program. Thanks for sharing this hour with us.

From the mid-1970s, that was the Tony Williams Lifetime, one of my favorite groups from back then. It included Alan Holdsworth on guitar, Alan Pasqua on keyboards, and Tony Newton on bass. Of course, the brilliant drumming of Tony Williams. And before that, guitarist Randy Johnson, a tune that he wrote called Minor Mystery, a relaxed swing tune that featured Joey DeFrancesco on organ, the great Mickey Roker on drums. Well, this is Scott Prebis. You're listening to Prebis on Jazz. I hope you're having as much fun as I am.

From the Dallas-Fort Worth area, a rousing rendition of a great tune by Rodgers and Hammerstein called It Might As Well Be Spring. That was the Pete Peterson and Collection Jazz Orchestra. And the wonderful solo there was the legendary Ashley Alexander on the Superbone.

The music of Bob James to take us out for this segment of Prebis on Jazz. Hey, I hope you had as much fun as I did. And if you did, well, join us next week, same time, same place, for another episode of Prebis on Jazz. We'll see you then.

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WETF, the jazz station, celebrating over 100 years of recorded jazz. 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

Welcome to Saturday Night Last Call here on WETF. I'm your host, Brent Benoulis, and for the next hour, we'll be winding down a full Saturday of broadcasting jazz out of WETF here in South Bend. Here to get started, a group put together by Quincy Jones in September of 1956 with a piece written by Harold Arlen, Sleepin' Bee. Art Farmer on trumpet, Jimmy Cleveland trombone, Phil Woods alto saxophone, Lucky Thompson on tenor sax, Herbie Mann on flute, Jack Nimitz on baritone saxophone, Billy Taylor at piano, Charles Mingus on bass, and Charlie Persip on drums.

Chet Baker, with an orchestra conducted by Don Sobeski, did the arranging for the occasion. This recorded in 1974. The name of the album, She Was Too Good to Me. And the piece we just heard, Irving Berlin's What'll I Do? Before that, it was a group put together by Quincy Jones and part of an album on the Impulse label released some years later. This is How I Feel About Jazz, Quincy Jones. And he certainly made definitive statements, although he didn't play, but he certainly arranged beautifully for Art Farmer on trumpet, Jimmy Cleveland trombone, Phil Woods alto saxophone, Lucky Thompson tenor sax, Herbie Mann on flute, Jack Nimitz on baritone saxophone. Billy Taylor was at the piano. He heard a wonderful solo by Charles Mingus on bass. And Charlie Persip was the drummer. And, of course, the piece, Harold Arlen's Sleepin' Bee. And you're listening to Saturday Night Last Call here on WETF. And here now, it's from a 1962 album on the RCA Victor label. And Two of a Mind, Jerry Mulligan, baritone saxophone, Paul Desmond, alto saxophone, with Jerome Kearns, The Way You Look Tonight.

Jerry Mulligan on baritone saxophone, Paul Desmond on alto saxophone, from their 1962 RCA recording Two of a Mind. And of course, the tune written by Jerome Kern, The Way You Look Tonight. And I hope things are looking good for you tonight. Yeah. Could be a lot worse on this end, I'll tell you that. I'm really enjoying this time spent with you, listening to jazz for a Saturday night. You're listening to Saturday Night Last Call. I'm your host, Brent Penulis, and here now is Rosie with George and Ira's How Long Has This Been Going On?

Rosemary Clooney from her 1980 Concord Jazz recording. Rosemary Clooney sings the lyrics of Ira Gershwin, and of course what we just heard was George and Ira Gershwin's How Long Has This Been Going On, with Scott Hamilton on tenor saxophone, Cal Collins on guitar, Nat Pierce at the piano, Chris Amberger on bass, and Jeff Hamilton on drums. And you've been listening to Saturday Night Last Call here on WETF, and it about wraps up the first segment of our show this Saturday night. We're going to take a very short break for a very brief message now, and then be back with more.

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This is Rob Hoff inviting you to bring your week to a smooth landing with some ballads and after-hours cool-down music. Nocturne is heard Sundays at 11 p.m. on WETF-LP, the jazz station in South Bend, Indiana, and heard around the world at jazzradiowetf.org.

Stan Kenton at the piano with his trombone section, and from their 1956 album Kenton and Hi-Fi, and the name of that piece, Interlude, which was written by Pete Rugolo and George Russell. Welcome back to Saturday Night Last Call here on WETF. I'm your host, Brent Benoulis, and here now is a bonus track on the CD reissue of Miles Davis's Kind of Blue. And what it is, it's an alternate take of Flamenco Sketches. And the players on this, I think, known to most of our listeners, Miles Davis on trumpet, Julian Cannonball Adderley on alto saxophone, and John Coltrane on tenor, Bill Evans at the piano, Paul Chambers on bass, and Jimmy Cobb on drums.

Flamenco Sketches, alternate take from Miles Davis's iconic album, Kind of Blue. And this was on the CD reissue. See if I can find the year that was put out. 1997. And when the CD came out, it included a bonus track of alternate take on Flamenco Sketches, and that's what we just heard. Miles Davis on trumpet, and Cannonball Adderley, alto sax, John Coltrane on tenor, Bill Evans at the piano, Paul Chambers on bass, and Jimmy Cobb on drums from the number one selling jazz album of all time, Kind of Blue. And you're listening to Saturday Night Last Call here on WETF. And here now, Miles Davis's favorite vocalist, Shirley Horn, from her 1992 album, Here's to Life. And the orchestra and arrangements by Johnny Mandel. And the piece, Jack King and Dorothy Parker's How Am I to Know, written in 1929.

the Bebop Guitars, based in the Boston area. And that was Jimmy Van Heusen's Polka Dots and Moonbeams in Wes Montgomery's solo, harmonized for five guitars by the leader of the group, John Baboyan. The other guitarists, John Marasco, John Wilkins, Garrison Fuel, and Jack Piccinelli. On vibes, Victor Mendoza, and on bass, Ron Mahdi. And before that, it was Shirley Horn, and from her album, Shirley Horn with Strings, Here's to Life, 1992 Verve production, with orchestra conducted by Johnny Mandel. You've been listening to Saturday Night Last Call here on WETF, and we're just about out of time now. And if you had a good week last week, I hope you have another one. If you had a lousy week, I certainly hope you have a better one. And if you feel like sticking around to listen to more music after we wrap up here, do so, because coming up right at midnight, WETF's own Phantom of the Opera, Mike Finnerty, will be playing some of his favorite selections for you into the wee morning hours. Here to go out now, Bobby Shue on trumpet with the Metropole Orchestra, and a piece written for him by Lex Jasper, Ballad for Bobby. Once again, your host for Saturday Night Last Call, Brent Benoulis. I want to thank you for listening, and until next time, bye for now.

0: What are sound ideas? Why jazz, blues, and spoken word? These are sound ideas. Hi, I'm Clay Ryder, and I invite you to take a journey through 8 decades of improvised art. 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

Caribbean Fire Dance, Joe Henderson, live at the Lighthouse. And before that, we heard Mode for Joe. And here's Doug and Gene Karnes. And this is a great, great version of the McCoy Tyner tune, Contemplation on Black Jazz.

That was Gene Lee with Archie Shepp and Dave Burrell and Malachi Favors and Don Moyer performing the Duke Ellington composition's Sophisticated Lady. Before that, Doug and Gene Karnes did Contemplation, the McCoy Tyner tune. And here's Charlie Mingus. This is Gene Ammons with Charlie Mingus and Friends. The first cut we're going to hear is Jump Monk. Charlie Mingus and Friends with Gene Ammons.

Gene Ammons. Our next tune is entitled ESP.

Dr.

0: intermission. There will only be one. We'll be back
1: Conklin,
0: in 15
1: Gene
0: minutes. Take a bow.
1: Charlie Mingus and the big band. The album Charlie Mingus and Friends. And we heard Mingus Blues, Gene Ammons and Charlie Mingus. And before that, we heard Jump Monk. And we're going to conclude the first to the our first set with Dizzy and Charlie Parker and Bud Powell and Max Roach and Charlie Mingus live at Massey Hall. And they're going to do Hot House. 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

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What a better way to kick things off than the uplifting sounds of some of the world's finest artists. 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

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WETF, the jazz station, celebrating over 100 years of recorded jazz. 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

Griffin playing Chicago Calling. And we're going to hear some more Johnny Griffin this set. This next cut is Johnny Griffin playing the Cole Porter tune, It's All Right With Me.

Chicago and Johnny Griffin performing Satin Rap. And before that, he played It's All Right, These Foolish Things. And before that, Johnny Griffin played It's All Right With Me. And here's the Johnny Griffin Sextet with Arnett Cobb and Eddie Lockjaw Davis. And they're going to play Lester Leaps In.

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1: We'd like to start the festivities off with Tangerine. Yes, she's got all the boys on the run, but her heart belongs to just one. Her heart belongs to Tangerine.

0: Tangerine, played by Dexter Gordon. And here's Dex with Tate Montelieu and Niels Henning Ørsted Petersen and Alex Reel on the drums. And they're going to perform I Want More.
1: Pedro, we're going to open the program with an original from that very, very stack drama, Nakamana. And this one is called I Want More, or Jeg Ønsker Mer, or Yo Quiero Más.

Johnny Hartnett performing Stairway to the Stars. And before that, Dexter Gordon did an instrumental version of that same tune. And before that, Dex played I Want More live in Copenhagen at the Club Montmartre. And here's John Coltrane with Johnny Hartman, and they're going to perform Lush Life, the Billy Strayhorn masterpiece.

again, and only last year, everything seemed so sure. Now life is awful again.

That was John Coltrane performing My Shining Hour. And before that, Johnny Hartman and John Coltrane performed Dedicated to You. Before that, Johnny Hartman and John Coltrane did Lush Life. And we're going to say, we're going to conclude today's Collector's Choice with Joe Liggins and the Honey Drippers. They're going to perform Tanya. And you are tuned to 105.7 FM WETF in South Bend, Indiana, the jazz station, broadcasting 24 hours a day, 7 days a week, from jazzradiowetf.org. Here's Joe Liggins, and we'll see you next time. So long, everybody.

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And remember, it's not just for kids, it's for everyone.

Welcome to A Touch of the Classics. My name is Jane, and I look forward to sharing with you jazz music from the first half of the 20th century for the next 2 hours. Well, good morning. Good morning, Jane here. This morning, we're going to do things a little bit differently. And if you hear a funny sound in the background when I'm talking, it's Puppy Bix chewing on her yak stick. So I'll try to speak a little louder over her if I can. All right. So the first hour, we're going to celebrate birthdays. People born in June, some very interesting ones. The second hour, we're going to do groups that have picked up on this music that was written earlier, and a lot of group songs. So let's get started. Our first birthday is Doc Cheatham. His real name is Adolphus. He was born June 13th in 1905, and he didn't pass away until 1997 at age 91. He was born in Nashville, spent a lot of time down there, band leader, trumpet. He did vocals. He played with Benny Carter, Cab Calloway, Fletcher Henderson, Teddy Wilson, all great names. And he's going to do the Wolverine Blues by Jelly Roll Morton.

Our next birthday celebrant is Richard Rodgers. And together with Lorenz Hart, Rodgers and Hart, they wrote some wonderful songs, lots and lots of them. Well, Richard Rodgers was born June 28th of 1902 in Queens, New York. Did pass away at 77 in 1979 in New York City. He wrote lots of music. One of them is I Whistle a Happy Tune. There are so many of them. So the ones I chose are It's Easy to Remember. That's the name of the song. And that's Billie Holiday. She sounds happy there. I always like the happy Billie Holiday songs. And the second song, very popular, Blue Moon with Tex Beneke and his band.

You are listening to A Touch of the Classics with me, Jane, here on WETF, the jazz station in South Bend, Indiana. Helen Humes has her birthday in June. She's born June 23rd of 1913 in Louisville, Kentucky. Did pass away in 1981. She played with Count Basie a lot. She's a blues singer, so she was also with Ellis Larkins. And she is here too. Please don't talk about me when I'm gone.

title. That was Moonlight and Roses. You might have known that. And that's because Captain John Handy was there with his band. He's an alto sax player and clarinet. They often go together. And he was born June 24th of 1900 in Pass Christian, Mississippi. He did pass away there in 1971. But he did move to New Orleans for a while. And his father was a drummer and had a band. How often does this happen? A lot of times. So I hope you enjoyed Moonlight and Roses. Adrian Rollini, certainly one of my favorites. He was born June 28th of 1903 in New York City, and he passed away in 1956 in Florida. He played bass sax, piano, vibraphone, many things. Sometimes he played the Goofus. Well, he started his own band at 14 years of age, but he also played with the California Ramblers. I think that never saw California. But for us, he's doing Ramblin' Blues.

You just finished hearing It's the Blues. That was the Gene Golkett Orchestra band. There are two people in the band that have birthdays. One is Bill Rank. He was born June 8th of 1904 in Lafayette, Indiana. He's a trombone player, and he played with Gene Golkett and the orchestra for quite some time. And he passed away in 1979. And also Don Murray, a clarinet, of course, and saxophone player. As I said before, they kind of go together. Born June 7th of 1904 in Joliet, Illinois. He did die in 1929. Whenever I see this one, I always remember it. I'm going to say it because he was riding on the running board of a car, and he fell off, and he passed away. He was in New Orleans Rhythm Kings, and he played with Gene Golkett for many years. And Ted Lewis's greatest clarinet he ever had in his band. And we'll talk about Ted Lewis later. You are listening to A Touch of the Classics with me, Jane, here on WETF, the jazz station in South Bend, Indiana. All right, so more birthdays. The next one is Jimmy Lunsford, and he is going to do the Lunsford Special. He was born June 6th of 1902 in Fulton, Missouri. Saxophone player, but he also played the flute. Did pass away in 1947, quite young, also at 45, in Oregon. He was a high school When he was a high school student, he studied music in Denver under Wilberforce J. Whiteman, and that's the father of Paul Whiteman. Must have been a pretty good education.

Did you recognize the second song? That was Boots Randolph, Homer Lewis Randolph, born in Paducah, Kentucky, on the 3rd of June in 1927, did pass away in 2007. Tenor sax player. He had a nightclub in Memphis. I always had hoped if we got down there, we could go there, but it was closed, of course, by the time we got down there. He did Yakety Sax, which is a U.S. chart position, number 35, which is pretty good. He also did the Benny Hill theme song. And he did have a club, as I said, down in Memphis from 1977 to 1995. And Boots was doing Down Yonder. Next one's kind of a local. He was born in Plymouth, Massachusetts, June 7th of 1900, and that's Glenn Gray. And he has his Casa Loma Orchestra. He did pass away in 1963. He was a saxophone player. I remember somebody interviewed his child or something, and they said, he's never home. But he has a certain amount of fame, I guess, and the song being Meet Me Tonight in Dreamland.

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0: very special person to us is Al Galadoro. He had an 80-year career, born June 20th of 1913 in Chicago, Illinois. He did pass away in 2008 at 95 years of age, and he was playing almost up to that last minute. He played alto sax clarinet and a bass clarinet, played with Isham Jones. He played with Paul Whiteman. He was in the NBC Orchestra with Arturo Toscanini. He lived most of his life in Oneonta, New York. And as he got older, Joanne Chmielewski would play with, while he played the saxophone, she'd play on piano, and she contacted us. So we had quite a collection of Al Galadoro, and we have a real respect for him, quite something. Did die 2008 at 95 years old. And the song Al did was called Gypsy Rondo. Ted Lewis has a birthday. He's Theodore Leopold Friedman, born June 6th of 1890 in Centerville, Ohio. An entertainer, a singer, a band leader. He did play the clarinet. And his famous saying is everybody happy? Sometimes he's called Mr. Entertainment. He did pass away August 25th of 1971 in New York City, as so many did. There's also a museum, a Ted Lewis Museum in Centerville, Ohio. And I thought this was kind of interesting, so I put it down in my card. July 15th of 1956, he was the mystery guest on What's My Line, and he and his wife were married for 56 years, and he is doing for us, Is It True What They Say About Dixie?
1: You know that people brag and people boast, and consistently they just bring a toast to a place that a lot of them place at the top of the list. Yeah. Are they wrong? Are they right? Is there a reason for their delight? I must live in doubt until the day, folks, that I find out. Is it true what they say about Dixie?

I'm going to finish up the hour with a very interesting person, Wally Fox. He was born June 21st of 1924, did pass away March of 2021. He was born in Vancouver, but he did move to England in 1931, but played clarinet, soprano sax. But he was a satirical cartoonist. Besides being a clarinetist, a soprano sax player, he led quite a very interesting life. That's Wally Fox, and he is going to play for us Viper Mad.

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2: Welcome back to A Touch of the Classics for our second hour of early jazz music. This hour is going to be just a mix of songs. I said, I haven't played this one, I haven't played that one. There's so many good songs that don't fall into maybe a special category or don't come up with a birthday. I know you're going to enjoy them. They're really just fun songs. So the first one is with the California Ramblers. I don't think they were ever in California, but it's Everything. It's EV apostrophe, right thing, is Hotsy Totsy. And I'll tell you the second one after we play it.

That second song, just on piano, with a fine young man, Matthew Davidson. And the song is Ethiopia, and it was written by Joseph Lamb. He goes back quite far, and I don't get to play often songs composed by Joseph Lamb. Okay, we're going to send this out to our daughters and son-in-law's cat. This is the Hot Cat Boogie, and it's Ross Tucker's Hot Cat Jazz Band. And this was given to us. We have a rental most of the times in the summer in a house that we rent out to people we don't know usually, but the person heard about our show and he gave us an album.

0: 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But here's the kind of music that keeps you alive. The Hot Cat Boogie.
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0: They're keeping you grooving 24 hours a day. Well, if you want some boogie with some hotty ho, listen to

You just finished hearing the Coon Sanders original Nighthawks. I think they're one of the best earlier bands. I wish I had more of their music. And that song was called Blazin'. You are listening to A Touch of the Classics with me, Jane, here on WETF, the jazz station in South Bend, Indiana. I know we have our Bing Crosby fans out there, and this is Wrap Your Troubles in Dreams.

What price happiness? What price happiness? Who can truthfully say? But for every share, with tears we pay. Love is happiness, I've had happiness. Ah, but it ended one day. Now I look at life

0: my, my.
1: You already just heard Edith Wright, not a familiar name, but Tommy Dorsey's here with his Clambake 7, and they did the music goes round and round. Mead Lux Lewis is up next, and he wrote the song, and the song is called Honky Tonk Train, and we're going to follow that by Strapping the Strings. This is Andy Stein's Blue Five. He used to be on television, so I think radio more. Quite a talented, fairly young musician.

After Andy Stein's Blue 5, we're going to hear Joe Venuti's Blue 4. And the song he's doing for us is Apple Blossoms.

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After Jovanotti's Blue Four came Oscar Peterson, the song being Swinging on a Star. Now, you probably were singing that to yourself. Then you were using the words of Johnny Burke, but the music is Jimmy Van Heusen. You know, that Benny Goodman is one of my all-time favorites, and he's going to do an all-time favorite here, Avalon. It's a live performance, and I was surprised to see that Al Jolson and Vincent Rose wrote the tune.

some songs that just contain two or three people, there's a certain simplicity about them. And this was one I didn't know that well. The song was called For No Reason At All in C. And it was played by Frank Trombauer, Bix Beiderbecke, Eddie Lang, and they also wrote the tune. You are listening to A Touch of the Classics with me, Jane, here on WETF, the jazz station in South Bend, Indiana. We're going to wrap up the second hour with two people, and that's Bucky Pizzarelli, and he's there with Kenny DeVerne, and John Pizzarelli, his son. It's Father's Day weekend, and I thought it would be fun. They were the first pair that I thought of when I realized it was Father's Day weekend. And Bucky is going to do Oh Baby, and John Pizzarelli is going to do It's Only a Paper Moon. And that'll be the end of the second hour. I look forward to being back next week with more great early jazz music. Bye-bye.

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wonderful quintet led by Hendrik Merkens harmonica. That was Eric Alexander on tenor sax, Dotto Moroni on piano, Chris Berger bass, and Jimmy Cobb on drums with It Could Happen to You. It's from the album called New York Nights. How you doing? We hope things are going very well for you and yours. Welcome on in. Dave Schwann here. You're listening to the great American music we call jazz. Please stay with us, and we thank you for your support of this great music. It is always a pleasure to have your company. Guitarist Dave Stryker is up next with the WDR Big Band, a big band based in Cologne, Germany. Bob Mintzer, the conductor. This is from the recording Blue Soul, and a tune by Prince, When Doves Cry.

I am liking this recording. Of course, I must admit, big bands are near and dear to my heart. This is a good one. The WDR Big Band, Bob Mintzer, the conductor and arranger of many of the cuts on this album, Blue Soul, Dave Stryker, collaborating with the WDR Big Band. Dave on guitar, we heard Johann Horlin soloing on alto sax and Hans Decker on drums for the Prince tune, When Doves Cry. It's from the recording Blue Soul. 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

guitarist Ed Cherry with a classic Dave Brubeck tune, In Your Own Sweet Way, a tune Dave wrote many, many years ago now for his wife, Iola. Ed Cherry here on guitar, Kyle Kohler on organ, Anwar Marshall on drums from the recording Soul Tree. By the way, Ed and Kyle team up with drummer Jason Tiemann on a wonderful CD called T-Man, well worth checking out. Hi there. We hope things are going well for you and yours. Dave Schwann here, and you're listening to the great American music we call jazz. Thanks for stopping by. Great, as always, to have you with us. We have tenor saxophonist Gregory Tardy up next. This is from his recording, If Time Could Stand Still, and his tune called I Swing, Because I'm Happy.

I swing because I'm happy. That certainly does sound happy. That is Gregory Tardy with his tune, I Swing Because I'm Happy. Gregory on tenor sax. We heard Keith Brown on piano, Alexander Claffey on bass, and Willie Jones III on drums. That's from Gregory's CD called If Time Could Stand Still. You're listening to Jazz with Dave Schwann and saxophonist Vincent Herring up next. This is from his recording Simple Pleasure, and he is joined by the late trumpeter Wallace Roney, who we sadly lost to the COVID-19 pandemic. Along with Vincent and Wallace, Mulgrew Miller is here on piano, Richie Goods on bass, and E.J. Strickland on drums for Rounders Mood.

Rounders Mood from Vincent Herring. We heard Vincent on sax, the late Wallace Roney on trumpet, and the late Mulgrew Miller on piano. Also, Richie Goods on bass, E.J. Strickland on drums. That is from the recording Simple Pleasure. Here is quite a quintet. Gary Burton on vibes, Chick Corea piano, Pat Metheny guitar, Roy Haynes on drums, and Dave Holland on bass from the recording Like Minds, and music by Chick Corea. Futures.

0: The name of the CD from which that comes is called Like Minds. Five wonderful musical minds at work here. Gary Burton on vibes, Chick Corea on piano, Pat Metheny guitar, Roy Haynes on drums, and Dave Holland on bass. We heard music by Chick Corea called Futures. We're so glad you've joined us. We hope you can stay with us. Dave Schwann here. You're listening to Jazz. We have much more to come.
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a percussion instrument introduced to jazz in the 1930s by Lionel Hampton and Red Norvo. What's a vibraphone? 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

Dick Hyman with George Gershwin's Nobody But You from the Gershwin Songbook. We have Wayne Shorter and Miles. Wayne Shorter first. This from the classic Blue Note album Speak No Evil. Here's the title cut,

The classic Wayne Shorter tune, Speak No Evil, from the classic Blue Note album of the same name. Wayne on tenor sax there, Freddie Hubbard on trumpet, Herbie Hancock piano, Ron Carter bass, and Elvin Jones on drums. A couple people there with Wayne playing with Miles Davis in the mid-1960s, making up the second great quintet, of course, Herbie Hancock piano and Ron Carter on bass. You're listening to Jazz with Dave Schwann. Here is Miles.

Miles from 1961, and Old Folks, which ended up on the album Someday My Prince Will Come. We heard Hank Mobley on tenor sax, Wynton Kelly piano, Paul Chambers bass, and Jimmy Cobb on drums. John Coltrane does show up on a couple cuts on Someday My Prince Will Come. However, that would be the last time Miles Davis and John Coltrane would be in a studio to put together a portion of Someday My Prince Will Come. As we mentioned, that album is from 1961, which would be before, a few years before, the second great quintet, featuring Wayne Shorter on tenor, who we heard just before Miles doing Speak No Evil. That quintet featuring Wayne on tenor, Herbie Hancock piano, Ron Carter on bass, and a young man named Tony Williams on drums. You're listening to Jazz with Dave Schwann. We thank you so much, as always, for joining us and for your support of this great music. We have the Uptown Jazz Tentet up next. 10 players in this group. This album is called What's Next? It is this.

What's Next? That is the title cut to the CD from the Uptown Jazz Tentet, 10 players in all. What's Next? This group has three co-leaders, Brandon Lee on trumpet, Willie Applegate on trombone, and James Burton III playing trombone and bass trombone. Brandon Lee wrote the cut we just heard, What's Next? He was also a soloist on trumpet and Adam Birnbaum on piano, soloing as well. A number of great players here, very, very experienced ensemble. The Uptown Jazz Tentet from their recording, What's Next? I highly recommend it. Definitely worth checking out. We thank you so much for joining us this hour and hope you enjoyed all the great American music we call jazz. Dave Schwann finishing up with Spike Willner and Tad Dameron's Hot House.

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0: It's a band led by guitarist Dave Askren and saxophonist Jeff Benedict. Paraphernalia is the name of the album. It's the music of Wayne Shorter, and we heard a tune there called Yes and No, with Jonathan Pintoff on bass and Chris Garcia on percussion. It opens this jazz hour. I'm your host, John Hill.
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0: Music from a band led by trombonist Steve Davis, or as Christian McBride would know him, Stevie D. They go back some 30 years or so. Steve Davis with guitarist Peter Bernstein, vibist Steve Nelson, pianist Jeffrey Keezer, Willie Jones III is the drummer, and of course Christian McBride there on bass. A tune Steve titled They Wore 44, a tribute to the significant number 44s, of course, Hank Aaron, Reggie Jackson, President Obama, and of late Formula One driver Lewis Hamilton, to name a few. They Wore 44, the name of that song from the Steve Davis album Bluesthetic. And we started that set with saxophonist Stan Getz and pianist Kenny Barron. This is the last recording for Stan Getz, recorded at the Café Montmartre in Copenhagen, March of 1991. The album is called People Time, and we heard Night and Day, Stan Getz and Kenny Barron, a great combination, opening that set. We're listening to jazz. I'm John Hill.
1: Hey, everybody, this is Mike Finnerty, inviting you to start off your Fridays on a positive note with my Morning with Mike show at 8 a.m. right here at WETF 105.7 in South Bend, Indiana, and streaming live at jazzradiowetf.org. What a better way to kick things off than the uplifting sounds of some of the world's finest artists. See you then.

That's trumpeter John DeVersa from an album titled by his daughter, mind you, Wobbly Dance Flower. After she heard the title track, that's what she named it. But we heard Charlie Parker's Donna Lee featuring special guest Bob Mincer on bass clarinet with Joe Bagg on keyboards. Jerry Watts Jr. was the bassist and Gene Coy the drummer. Trumpeter John DeVersa. I was preceded by vocalist Alan Harris from his album called The Genius of Eddie Jefferson, the tune Janine, with Eric Reed at the piano, Willie Jones III on drums, George Delancey was the bassist, and we opened the set with clarinetist Harry Scholer's tribute to the great late bassist Charlie Mingus. The album is called Living in Sound, the music of Charles Mingus. The song was Peggy's Blue Skylight, with pianist Kenny Barron, bassist Christian McBride, drummer Jonathan Blake, and trumpeter Nicholas Payton, along with violins, viola, and cello. Harry Scholer, the music of Charles Mingus, Living in Sound. We're listening to the sounds of

guitarist Ron Jackson with his seven-string jazz guitar from his album Standards and My Songs. That was his song called Walk Fast with bassist Ben Wolfe and drummer Willie Jones III, preceded by Betty Carter from It's Not About the Melody. That was Dip Bag with Cyrus Chestnut on piano. Ariel J. Roland was the bassist, Clarence Penn the drummer. I'm John Hill. Thanks for joining me for jazz. I'll see you later. Big Band Bossa Nova from Quincy Jones.

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Welcome to New Vintage. I'm your host, Bill O'Connell, bringing you the best in modern big band jazz. Kicking it Latin with Ping Pong. A Wayne Shorter composition orchestrated for big band by the trumpet playing leader Danny Giannacucci. And the Danny Giannacucci Big Band, the CD is entitled Decade. We are John Bechet on the tenor saxophone and Robert Edwards on the trombone. They're recording the Bandstand record label, but you can check them out at DannyGiannacucci.com. Up next, some more brand new stuff. This from Paul Keller and the Paul Keller Orchestra. The CD is entitled Thank You Notes, the music of Greg Hill. They record on the Cold Plunge record label, and this shuffle piece composed by Greg Hill is entitled Bopportunity. They hail from Lansing, Michigan, and you can check them out on the web at paulkellerjazz.com. Here we go with Bopportunity, and I will catch you right back here at Chicago's Home for Jazz, in about 25 minutes.

Spanning the globe, bringing you the constant variety of big band jazz, the Sydney All-Star Big Band, Ed Wilson's Swing That Music. On a clear day, trombone solo by the leader, and we heard Tom Berlinson on the vocals. The Sydney All-Star Big Band is under the direction of Ralph Pyle, and you can check them out on the web at ralphpyle.com. That's P-Y-L Pyle. And prior to that, went a little retro with the NYO Jazz Orchestra live in Johannesburg. They're out of Carnegie Hall, and that was Frank Foster's Shiny Stockings, Lucas Rivero, and Carter Bryan were your soloists. And prior to that, out of Indiana, Tom Johnson and his jazz orchestra. The CD is Time Takes Odd Turns. And a nice swinger that was entitled Well You Better. Your soloists were Alex Wignall and Francis Bassett Dilley. Check them out on the web, tomtunesmusic.com. And before that, back to New York City and John Yao and his 17-piece instrument. The CD is entitled Points in Time. John, a former Chicagoan, made his way east and is doing a fine job out in New York, also including another youngster who cut his teeth here in Chicago on trombone, Matt McDonald. The composition was Early Morning Walk. John Yao, the leader, was featured on trombone, and Hyuna Park on the piano. Check him out at johnyao.com. And we started that set with the Paul Keller Orchestra out of Lansing, Michigan. We heard a nice swing shuffle called Bopportunity, composed by Greg Hill. And you can check out this ensemble at paulkellerjazz.com. Moving into part two of New Vintage, in case you joined us late, I'm your host, Bill O'Connell, bringing you the best in modern big band jazz at the microphone here at Chicago's Home for Jazz for over 25 years. 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Up next, some brand new big band jazz from the Boston area. Dan Pugach and his big band. The CD is entitled Bianca. And we'll sample a modern swinger. It'll feature Dave Smith on trumpet, Andrew Gould on alto sax, and the drummer leader Dan Pugach on this piece entitled Discourse This. While you're listening, check him out at danpugach.com.

This is Sean Edmonds on the trumpet. Doug Miller on the tenor saxophone. And Mr. Glenn Pearson at the piano, ladies and gentlemen.

Little Gus, as composed by the late Paul McKee, a former Chicagoan who passed away at an all-too-young age just recently. We heard Chris Reardon on the tenor sax, John Hallman on trumpet, Matt Corrigan on trombone, Horace Bray on the guitar, Nolan Bird on the drums. Not exactly household jazz names yet. They are the Jazz Stars of Tomorrow, are the University of North Texas, and their 2 o'clock lab band are in the direction of Jay Saunders. The CD is entitled Two of a Kind. And before that, we don't do ballads very often here on New Vintage, but one of my favorites in the wee small hours of the morning. Glenn Pearson on piano, Doug Miller on tenor sax, Sean Edmonds on trumpet, the Count Basie Big Band under the direction of Scotty Barnhart, live at Birdland on the Candid record label. And we started that set out in Boston with the Dan Pugach Big Band from his CD Bianca, a drummer-led big band. Featured Dave Smith on trumpet, Andrew Gould on alto sax, and Dan Pugach on the drums. Check him out at danpugach.com. Well, it's just about time for me to wrap up this edition of New Vintage. I'm Bill O'Connell, Chicago's voice for big band jazz, and I'll be back next time with more modern big band sounds, America's greatest contribution to world music history. Your connection to me, billbigband@aol.com. Going to finish things up with some more brand new stuff, the Colorado Jazz Repertory Orchestra. Golden Lady is the name of the compact disc, and this Drew Zaremba arrangement of a Bob Reynolds composition will feature Bob on the tenor saxophone. The piece is entitled Hold Tight. You can check him out at coloradojazz.org. And don't forget, no one cares how much you know until they know how much you care.

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WETF, the jazz station, celebrating over 100 years of recorded jazz. 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

0: cornetist extraordinaire Ruby Braff and his buddies at the Regatta Bar in Cambridge, Massachusetts in 1995 with Jimmy Van Heusen swinging on a star. Welcome to Collector's Choice here on WETF. I'm your host, Brent Benoulis, and for the next hour, I'll be sharing with you some of my favorite jazz recordings, and as I like to do in this session, feature jazz by New Englanders, and this featuring New Englanders all. Ruby Braff on cornet, a native of Boston, and from the greater Boston area, Gray Sargent on guitar and Marshall Wood on bass, and then out of Rhode Island, Scott Hamilton on tenor saxophone, Dave McKenna at the piano, and Chuck Riggs on drums, and this on the Arbor's Records label. This is from a reissue, 2005, of that original recording, which, by the way, was declared the best jazz record of 1995 by the combined critics of Jazz Journal International. Next up, another wonderful horn player out of Boston, Joe Gordon, who died very young at age 35 in a fire on the West Coast. And he didn't get a chance to record nearly as much as Ruby did. Ruby was very prolific in terms of leaving us so much music, but such is not the case, unfortunately, with Joe Gordon, but he was a wonderful player. And this is from a CD issued by the Fresh Sound record label in 1992, and it was called Joe Gordon and Scott LaFaro West Coast Days. Scott LaFaro also died very young, a great bass player, and people remember as being a member of what is considered Bill Evans's finest piano trio. But here now, Joe Gordon, as presented by Shelly Meehan, the leader of the group, on drums, Richie Kamuka on tenor saxophone, Russ Freeman at the piano, Monty Budwig on bass, with George Gershwin's Summertime.
1: I think we'd like to get in a prettier mood now and feature the trumpet of Joe Gordon on Summertime.

Boston native Joe Gordon on trumpet with Shelly Mann's group out in the West Coast at the Lighthouse in 1960 with Richie Kamuka on tenor, saxophone, Russ Freeman at the piano, Monty Budwig on bass, and that was, of course, George Gershwin's Summertime. Joe Gordon, born in Boston in 1928 and died in a fire. Someone dropped some ashes on his bed and died as a result when he was 35 years old. So we didn't get that much of a chance to hear him, but we did hear, he did leave some wonderful recordings, and this is one of them with Shelly Mann's group. Before that, Gordon played with Charlie Parker and Charlie Mariano, Lionel Hampton, Art Blakey, Jimmy Tyler, Don Redman, and our great Herb Pomeroy's big band at the Stables in Boston. And so he really had a wonderful career and a most promising one until fate took him away from us at a far, far too early an age. You're listening to Collector's Choice Jazz by New Englanders here on WETF, and here now is perhaps jazz's number one love story. And this album, Francis Wayne with Neil Hefti and his orchestra, Mr. and Mrs. Music. And there's a really wonderful love story to go with with Francis Wayne and Neil Hefti when they hooked up in Boston, when the Woody Herman Band came through Boston, and Francis Wayne's career was just getting started. And Woody fell in love with her singing and offered her a job, and Neil Hefti fell in love with Francis Wayne, the woman. And she was 19 at the time, I believe, and their plan was for her to hit the road with Herman, and she and Neil would be married on the road. And her father said, "Oh no, she's not going unless you get married here and now." And so they did. And the story goes, Neil Hefti's suit that he borrowed from tux that he borrowed from Woody Herman was far from the right size. they toughed it through. But here they are together, and it was a wonderful, wonderful pairing musically and otherwise too. And there was tragedy attached to the story. Unfortunately, they had planned to retire rather young, and they bought a house in Marblehead, Massachusetts, where they planned to settle and sing and play. And Neil would play trumpet only when they felt like it. They'd go to the clubs in north of Boston or in southern New Hampshire and just to have fun and play and sing whenever the spirit moved them. 1978 came the blizzard of 1978. Francis took ill and developed pneumonia, and help couldn't come for quite a time during that horrible storm. And she died subsequently, shortly after entering the hospital in Boston. And I can tell you personally, because I became phone friends with Neil, that he was forever in love with Francis Wayne. So here they are together with a couple of pieces. First, Heat Wave, Irving Berlin's Heat Wave, and then Happiness is a Thing Called Joe, which was she
was a big hit with when she was with Woody Herman, but here she is now with her husband, Neil Hefti. The piece written by Harold Arlen and E.Y. Harburg.

a tropical heat wave. The temperature's rising, it isn't surprising. She certainly can. She started the heat wave.

0: from their 1953 recordings, Francis Wayne with Neil Hefti and his orchestra, Mr. and Mrs. Music, a marriage made in heaven, and I am confident that they're together there now. You've been listening to Collector's Choice Jazz by New Englanders here on WETF. I'm your host, Brent Benoulis, and we're going to take a very short break for a very, very brief message, and then be back with more Jazz by New Englanders.
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You're on Israel with a piece he wrote called Child's Play, and this is from his 2018 recording New Dreams. And you're on drums, and Kevin Harris at the piano, Will Slater on bass, and David Urey on violin. Child's Play. Welcome back to Collector's Choice Jazz by New Englanders here on WETF. I'm your host, Brent Benulis, and here now, wonderful vocalist out of Rhode Island, Sean Montero, from her absolutely fabulous album, Visit Me. And this, I believe, 1993 is the year of the album on the Jazz Mataz label. And let's listen to the title track now, written by Howlett Smith.

Salim Washington on tenor saxophone, Joe Bonner at the piano, Artie Moore on bass, and Bobby Ward on drums with Thelonious Monk's Ask Me Now. And that from the 1997 album, Salim Washington and the Roxbury Blues Aesthetic, Love in Exile. And most of the musicians sitting this one out to let Salim Washington have his extended say on the wonderful Thelonious Monk tune. Before that was the title track from Sean Montero's 1993 album Visit Me on the Jazz Mataz label. And the rhythm section, John Harrison III at the piano, Peter Kotrimas on bass, and Alan Hall on drums. And you've been listening to Collector's Choice Jazz by New Englanders here on WETF. And we open with the wonderful cornetist and New England Jazz Hall of Famer Ruby Braff at the Regatta Bar. And the name of the album, Ruby Braff and His Buddies, Controlled Nonchalance at the Regatta Bar, Volume 2, which was named the Jazz Record of 1995 by the Combined Critics of Jazz Journal International. And it's hard to argue with that. This is absolutely a wonderful sextet. It doesn't get any better. Ruby Braff on cornet, Scott Hamilton on tenor sax, Dave McKenna at the piano, Gray Sargent guitar, Marshall Wood on bass, and Chuck Riggs on drums. New Englanders all. This on the Arbor's record label, 2005. And we're going to go out now the way the this set went out with Jimmy McHugh's, by the way, another New Englander, Jimmy McHugh, who wrote On the Sunny Side of the Street. Your host for Collector's Choice, Brent Benoulis, want to thank you for listening. And until next time, bye for now.

Thank you.

You're listening to WETFLP in South Bend, Indiana. WETF, the jazz station, celebrating over 100 years of recorded jazz. Stay right here for the best in jazz all day and all night.

You're listening to WETF, the jazz station in South Bend, Indiana. My name is Rob Hoff, and that was Limehouse Blues, jazz standard. It's been around for 100 years, I think. Cannibal Adderley on alto saxophone from his recording Cannibal Adderley Quintet in Chicago, recorded February 3rd of 1959. Cannibal Adderley on alto saxophone, joined by John Coltrane on tenor saxophone, with Wynton Kelly playing piano and heading a rhythm section that included Jimmy Cobb on drums and Paul Chambers at the bass. And that will be actually a featured recording for this hour of Collector's Choice. But we move now to Joe Farrell from his recording Outback, which features Elvin Jones, Chick Corea, Buster Williams, and Joe Farrell.

You're listening to Collector's Choice on WETF, and we started off with Joe Farrell, heard on soprano saxophone with Chick Corea electric piano, Buster Williams bass, Elvin Jones on drums, and Ayerto Morera playing percussion, doing a piece called Sound Down by Joe Farrell from the Joe Farrell recording for CTI Outback, recorded in 1970 at Van Gelder Studios. And then on to our featured recording for this hour of Collector's Choice, the Cannibal Adderley Quintet, recorded in Chicago in 1959, February of 1959, actually. And we heard Stars Fell on Alabama. Cannibal Adderley, alto saxophone, John Coltrane on tenor, Wynton Kelly piano with Paul Chambers and Jimmy Cobb. And, of course, later, just a month or two after that recording was made, in February of 59, Miles Davis went into the studio to make Kind of Blue with many of the same personnel, Cannibal Adderley and John Coltrane, Wynton Kelly, who played on Freddie Freeloader, Paul Chambers, and Jimmy Cobb. Yeah, so we'll come back to that recording, but let's hear first a piece called Waltz for Bill Evans, done by Chick Corea.

That version of you're a Weaver of Dreams, done by John Coltrane with the Cannonball Adderley Quintet. Cannonball Adderley on alto saxophone, of course, with Wynton Kelly on piano, Paul Chambers bass, and Jimmy Cobb on drums. From the recording Cannonball Adderley Quintet in Chicago, recorded in 1959. And before that, we heard Chick Corea doing Waltz for Bill Evans from a recording called Early Days, recorded in 1969. Chick playing piano with Woody Shaw on trumpet, Hubert Laws playing the flute, Benny Maupin playing tenor saxophone, Dave Holland at the bass, and Jack DeJohnette on drums. And then on to You're a Weaver of Dreams, the

That's a piece called Grand Central, a composition of John Coltrane, which is really not played as often as it might be. It's a fun tune. And that was performed by the Cannonball Adderley Quintet, our featured recording for this hour of Collector's Choice. And we heard Cannonball Adderley on alto saxophone with John Coltrane on tenor. And, of course, Wynton Kelly, Paul Chambers, and Jimmy Cobb. And once again, that was recorded in February of 1959. And when Miles Davis went into the studio to make Kinda Blue just a few months later, of course, he used many of the same personnel, including Wynton Kelly on Freddie Freeloader. And before that, we heard Samara Joy doing the vocal on But Beautiful from her debut recording, Samara Joy, and she was joined by Pasquale Grasso on guitar. And let's go to another recording. This is Antonio Hart, an album that he made for Cannonball and Woody, and we'll hear his approach to Cannonball Adderley's Sack of Woe, and then on to another tune from the Cannonball Adderley Quintet from that recording made in Chicago in 1959.

One of the best tunes, best known tunes of Cannonball Adderley, Sack of Woe, one of his work songs. And that was performed by Antonio Hart on alto saxophone with Nat Adderley on cornet, Carlos McKinney playing the piano with Omar Avital at the bass, and Jimmy Cobb on drums. That's from the Antonio Hart recording for Cannonball and Woody. And you're listening to Collector's Choice on WETF. My name is Rob Hoff, and this hour we've been focusing on a recording that Cannonball Adderley made in 1959 in Chicago with John Coltrane and Wynton Kelly and Paul Chambers and Jimmy Cobb.

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You've been listening to Collector's Choice. My name is Rob Hoff, and we've been focusing on the music of Cannonball Adderley, recorded in 1959 with John Coltrane. And it's a Coltrane tune that we're listening to now called The Sleeper. And we're also hearing Wynton Kelly, Paul Chambers, and Jimmy Cobb. 1959 date for Cannonball Adderley with John Coltrane. I'll be back with you again next week. 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

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I'm coming to you once again from Atlanta, Georgia, with another exciting show, and we started off our program with the song titled And Another Thing, and it's by Rich Willie, who is a trumpeter, composer, arranger, and a band leader who's led several albums and authored over 40 books. That was from his 1998 CD titled Rich Willie and Baptism. We've got a fantastic lineup in store for you today on Collector's Choice with Lori Williams, your jazz songbird. I want you to sit back, relax, and let's enjoy this wonderful hour we have together. Up next, we have the title cut to vocalist Rebecca Raffler's CD, Fundamentally Unfinished, which she released last year. 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

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This is Collector's Choice with Lori Williams, your jazz songbird. Up next, we have a wonderful tune by the great Buster Williams. He's an amazing bassist, one of the most respected bassists in jazz, of course. And if you know, you know. He's played with everyone from Herbie Hancock to Nancy Wilson, always bringing that deep, rich, classic sound on the bass. Here is Buster Williams with the tune titled Stairways. 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

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That was a song titled Heroes by my friend, the celebrated pianist and composer, Billy Childs, and it's the standout track from his most recent critically acclaimed album, Triumvirate. And as you've just heard, Billy Childs masterfully plays piano alongside bassist Matt Penman and drummer Ari Honig. Please be sure to check out the entire album. You're going to love it as much as I do. We've got time for one more tune in the first half hour of Collector's Choice. Up next, we have the incredibly talented Camille Thurman, New York native, award-winning saxophonist, vocalist, and bandleader. She's going to share the tune, Kindred Minds. 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

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We kicked off our second half hour with one of my favorite modern-day jazz vocalists, Grammy-nominated jazz vocalist, composer, and educator, the one, the only, Christy Dashiell, and her song titled Dreamland. I totally love everything Christy does. She's absolutely amazing. Make sure you check her out, Christy Dashiell. And I know you're going to love this next song performed by the Bobby Matos Heritage Ensemble. This is titled The Jazz Messenger, and it's from a commemorative live recording of Latin jazz with the late Bobby Matos and the Heritage Ensemble. It was recorded in the San Francisco Bay Area in 2007. Bobby Matos passed in November 2017 at the age of 76. He was a percussionist whose career brought him into collaboration with a wide spectrum of performers from Ben Vereen, Bette Midler, to Ray Rivera and Miriam Makeba. Please enjoy this wonderful tune by the Bobby Matos Heritage Ensemble. Here's The Jazz Messenger, and keep your dial locked to Collector's

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This is Collector's Choice with Lori Williams, your jazz songbird. And we just heard Roosevelt Hoover III's take on All Blues by Miles Davis. Roosevelt Hoover III grew up surrounded by music, and his latest project titled Backyard Blues is an infusion of soul, jazz, and funk, allowing him to stay rooted to the tradition of the genres. Up next, we have East of the Sun and West of the Moon. This is a masterpiece of vocal improvisation by the one and only Betty Carter, and it's featured on her last recording before her passing. Make sure you keep your dial locked to Collector's Choice for the best in jazz.

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1: 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We have time for one final song in this half hour. We're going to close it out with Jeff Harner, who's an American cabaret singer, director, and recording artist. He's performed for over 4 decades and has collaborated with cabaret, jazz, and musical theater artists like Nicole Zoraitis, Liz Callaway, and the McGuire sisters. The song we're going to hear is titled "I'll Only Miss Him When I Think of Him." As always, I want you to stay connected. Visit LoriJazz.com. That's LoriJazz.com for updates on my performances and vocal jazz workshops in your city. I hope you'll join me for Collector's Choice with Lori Williams next week. Same time, same place. Remember, words are powerful. Speak wisely. And until the next time, take care. 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